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1: Welcome back nomor 2. 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Let's hear it.
2: Okay. Zahra, honestly, I've been so stressed out lately because of social media. You know, like, it feels... Everyone already has a job, a good career, and a lot of money.
3: Same here, actually, but hey, we're still young and still a bit dumb and mostly broke. I think that's pretty normal, right?
2: Yeah, I know, but sometimes I feel like I'm falling behind when I compare myself to other people.
3: We're young and dumb, but that's okay. We're all learning at our own pace. At least we're not giving up. Even when we're broke.
2: Well, you're right. I guess I just need to stop comparing my process to everyone else.
3: Exactly. We all have our own process. So let's just enjoy ours while we can.
1: Oh, oke. 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